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3: And we're back. 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Joe, tell us a little bit about what you do as a blacksmith.
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Fridays are the best. End of the week, gateway to the weekend, and the longtime home of the South Side here on K-Hum. 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I'm Chaz Lewis. Thanks to Arcata Cheesemakers, Cypress Grove, for making the show possible. 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

And here we sit immersed in a liquid sea of love. 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
1: You're listening to K-Hum Radio. That was Vanilla Fudge, Seasons of the Witch. We had Spafford's Motel 6 before that, Little Granddaddy, Little Shannon Lay. Right now, taking a pause for the cause, the Humboldt Pause Cause, made possible by Myrtle Lab Veterinary Hospital, Fin and Feather Pet Shop, the Blacksmith Shop, and Arcata Animal Hospital. There are a couple of cats missing and a couple of dogs recently spotted or found, so let's get some extra eyes on them if we can. We got Benito Bandito, who is a friendly one-eyed black and gray tabby with a white chest and four white socks. He was last seen Sunday night, Bates Road, near the Midtown Trail in McKinleyville, and maybe skittish now that he's out of his element. You have Nina, a white and black cat who slipped out through an open back door Saturday, Valley West, near Valley East Boulevard in Arcata. And we also have a black and white female dog who was found at the Myrtlewood Lounge, Myrtle Avenue, in Eureka, and in McKinleyville, there's a middle-aged white and red female dog seen near Murray Road and Central Avenue, headed towards the airport before turning west into the brush and trails. She seemed wary of vehicles, but a little more open to someone approaching on foot. Photos, contact info, and the most current status for all four reports are at thehumboldtpawscause.com. Again, thanks so much to the help from Myrtle Ave Veterinary Hospital, Fin and Feather Pet Shop, the Blacksmith Shop, and the Arcata Animal Hospital. 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

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Check the listings, see what's good on.

graveyard and hang out with you. And have a smoke and practice my autograph. 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

That is Jeff Tweedy's guess again. You're listening to K-Home. This is Jordan in the Afternoon. Signing off, folks. Thanks so much. However long you were here to bend an ear, I appreciate you supporting live and local radio. We got coming on up one last track for you as I send you off into the sunset. So we're heading on into our evening, and I'll be back tomorrow. Who knows what the future holds? So take care of yourselves. Make it a great day. Or not. The choice is always yours.

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2: 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Sienna, your mom and dad want you to know that they are very proud of you and that they love you very much.
3: 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Got a Bruno Mars song that gets you going? 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
6: 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Hip-hop is the untamed spirit.
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extra hot. 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
1: 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I know it makes me feel better, especially when I'm playing music for all of you. 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

Well, I bought a lot of junk with my moolah, and I sent it to the folks back home. I never had a chance to dance a hula. Well, I guess I should have known. 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

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Now I like a woman who loves her freedom. 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

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And my name is Charles. 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

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I left the show, went to the liquor store, saw Crazy Bruce, he was waiting for someone to buy him some fine malt liquor. When he gets it in his system, he's a real kicker. Play him a song if you got the time, and even if you don't, he's liable to try. So I left him there, went into SOS, bought myself a bottle of the Black Cisco Death, drank it down while watching Dave's band. Somebody stuck a dupe in my hand.

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0: 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It's 2 minutes after 9 o'clock. Good evening. My name is Gus Mozart. I'll be here with you until midnight.
1: Hello, my name is John Peel. On tonight's program, I'll be playing tracks by The Sloot, The Slot, The Groan, Exploding Truss, The Blues Bastards, One from the Geckos, Hubert and His Pile Tones, The Ear, The Nose, The Throat, The Cassowaries from Hell are here, and Inevitable Groin. A couple of tracks by up-and-coming beatnik groups tonight, Frank and the Sandalmen and the Goatees. The Goatees, incidentally, will have you trading in your parkas and Arrow T-shirts for Benes and a Sloppy Joe within a 12-month, I can assure you. So, on to tonight's first guest, and they're XTC, who are, by the way, here to answer all allegations that the 1979's answer to the Baron Knights. Well, see what you think.

0: Tetrahedon from an album called Songs for Petra, written by John Zorn and Jesse Harris. Came out a few years ago. She played in Grass Valley last night with Bill Frisell and Harmony, a group called Harmony. Freight and Salvage on Friday and Saturday night. Coombwa, Santa Cruz on Thursday. And if you're interested in all and have the inclination, you can go see them at the Raven Theater in Healdsburg tomorrow night. Song, I Was Innocent. Listening to that on the drive up from the Bay Area on Saturday, and you know, it's an end of summer song, which I hadn't thought about before. Started the set with something completely different. The great band XTC, who stopped playing live concerts in 1982 and just made studio records. But they did appear live in a studio on the BBC. And we heard fake John Peel doing the introduction. That was actually front man for XTC, Andy Partridge. And then we heard Poor Skeleton Skips Out. Right after that, we heard new music from Peter Gabriel. Full Moon was Saturday, about noon. But first night that it was fully full, and it's pretty full out there right now. He's releasing a new song on the full moon every month. We heard Face the Wall, this is the latest one. Yes, that was Chicago, Wishing You Were Here, a good sentiment, and a beautiful song that feels like an end of summer song to me too. Song, the harmonies on that by the Beach Boys and Tetrahedon. It's 20 minutes after 9 o'clock. I'm Gus Mozart. I'll be here with you until midnight. And I'm going to jump right into the featured album for the night. But I'll tell you more about that in a minute. But let's hear from our sponsors, Ramon's Bakery and Cafe and Six Rivers Optical, always taking care of us here on the Music Box. And we'll be back with some Stevie Wonder next.
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0: That'd be cool. All right. Well, I knew this was coming up, but I forgot that it was today. But 50 years ago today, September 28th, 1976, Motown Records, or actually Tamla. He was on the Tamla subsidiary of Motown. They released the 18th studio album by Stevie Wonder called Songs in the Key of Life. Stevie was a child prodigy and started recording when he was, I think, 12. And he wasn't a hit maker right away, but he soon became one of the main voices of Motown Records out of Detroit. And that was kind of a factory. It was a factory of music, but it was very competitive. And the studio bosses, Berry Gordy being the president, Berry Gordy still alive, early, he's like 92, 93 years old. But They paired artists with a lot of different songs, trying to find the perfect match for those songs and what would be a hit. And everybody wanted to have the hit, right? Stevie Wonder had a lot of hits, but they were kind of making him do some things that he didn't want to do. And as with the success of Marvin Gaye's What's Going On, which Berry Gordy famously did not want to release because he didn't think politics and music was a good thing, but he was wrong in reading the tenor of the times. When What's Going On came out in 1970, and Stevie wanted to make music for himself, his audience, but not exactly the things that Motown wanted him to produce. So he was one of the biggest stars on the label, so they let him do that. And in 1972, he released an album called Music of My Mind. He followed that with Talking Book and Inner Visions and Fulfilling This First Finale. And those four records came out just about one a year, and then he released Songs in the Key of Life. Double album. Not only a double album. This is back in the days of when everything was vinyl. It was a double album, but it also included a 45 that had four songs on it. So there was a lot of music on this record. And, you know, a lot of people, including people like Questlove, they think it's Stevie Wonder's masterpiece. I would not quibble with that assessment in any way. It's an amazing record, and it's 50 years old today. We're going to hear some music from it, and a little later on in the set, I'm not sure how long we'll play Stevie. I might play some other stuff that is not from Songs in the Key of Life, but we'll focus on that right now. He released four songs that I wouldn't say nobody's ever heard, but the general public has not heard, from the sessions of Songs in the Key of Life for the anniversary, and they came out this morning. So, and I listened to all of them. They're good. It's not like just subpar songs that he left off because he had better material. They're as good as anything else on the original record. So we'll hear some of that too. But this is a sentiment that is so true these days. A lot of strife in our globe, certainly here in the United States of America. And so this is sort of a timeless message sung so well by Stevie and his friends. It's called Love's in Need of Love Today.

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And you can't go wrong with this one.

What a groove on that one. Sir Duke Ellington. Amazing song. Stevie Wonder. That was, I think that was the last song when it was originally released on LP. I think it was that was the last song of side one. And, you know, I kicked off the set playing Love's in Need of Love today, said Stevie Wonder and his friends. There's a lot of singers on this record throughout the two sides in the single that was included, but that was all Stevie Wonder, the vocals on the first three tunes of Songs in the Key of Life. He handles all pretty much all the instruments and all the vocals too. Just an incredible talent. I was lucky enough to see Stevie Wonder in 1972 at Winterland as the opening act for the Rolling Stones when they were on their Exile on Main Street tour. And he wasn't little Stevie Wonder anymore. He had released Music of My Mind. They took him out on the whole tour. I saw the last of four shows, and it was, as they say, off the hook. And I was blown away. I was a young guy. I just assumed that Stevie Wonder mainly sang and played keyboards because that's what he was doing in the show. And then in the middle of the set, in one of the tunes, he went switched places with the drummer and did an incredible drum solo. Then I found out later, what an multi-instrumentalist he is. Still is, still performing. Stevie Wonder is going out on tour in about a month to play this album, Songs in the Key of Life, in its entirety. There's only 18 shows booked. They're starting in over in Europe and in the UK and then coming back to the United States. There's only one show scheduled for Los Angeles, but I had to have this feeling that they're going to add a few more, because he lives there, and you can't just have one Stevie Wonder concert to end the tour in L.A. You got to have more than that. That's what I'm saying. And maybe, just maybe, I could go see him again. I've seen him twice in my life, but they were both in the 70s, and I'd love to see him now. What do we hear in that set? All songs from Songs in the Key of Life, Love's in Need of Love Today, As, Contusion, that kind of jazz fusion thing that we heard. This was the time of Weather Report and Chick Corea and Larry Coryell and all those fusion bands. And Stevie was not immune to that. We heard Pastime Paradise, which was famously sampled by Coolio in 1995, had a huge hit with Gangster's Paradise. I think Stevie might have teamed up with them quite a while later, and I think they did a fusion of Stevie and Coolio doing that song. One of the songs that was on the single that came in the original double album, Saturn, and then just an amazing love ballad, Knocks Me Off My Feet. We're going to take a break and hear from our sponsors again, but I'm going to play a couple tunes from the EP, which came out earlier today. It's just called the Songs in the Key of Life EP. Not very imaginative, but my screen is doing something very weird here, but let's see if I can get something playing here. Let's listen to this. Four songs, as I just mentioned, and this is the song that kicks off the EP. It's called It's Easier.

0: on in there.
1: Sounds good. Keep on doing it, Stevie. A little studio chatter there. That's kind of cool. It's Easier from the just released digital EP. I don't think this is in any kind of physical form, but maybe they'll put it out. I don't know. I just saw a thing that vinyl sales have gone up again in 2026 from what it had been. It's been going up every year for the last few years. And we got a great vinyl record store right on the Arcata Plaza, right down. People's Records has been down, a mainstay on the plaza for a long, long time. They moved into the old stationery store just 2 years ago, maybe? 2-3 years ago? If I think it's two, it was probably longer. Anyway. Well, it's 14 minutes, almost 15 minutes after 10 o'clock. I'm Gus Mozart here with you on the Music Box, paying tribute to the 50th anniversary of Songs in the Key of Life. We're going to hear a few more tunes and then veer off into other associated musics. We'll hear from our sponsors, Ramon's Bakery and Cafe and Six Rivers Optical, and we'll be back with more Stevie.
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1: Shout out to Brian Swizzlow. Just an amazing keyboard player. Does plays with so many groups besides his own band, Object Heavy. And just wanted to send condolences out to Brian. Learned that his he lost his father over the weekend. And I didn't know him, but other people who had the chance to meet him, hang out with him, sometimes on tour, stopping at his parents' house, and just sound like an amazing, amazing father figure and great guy. So, yeah, I'm sure it's got to be hard for Brian, but I think he had, you know, I think his father had a good ending, if that can be said. Continuing with Stevie Wonder. You know, this album is kind of like a greatest hits record. He put this all out at one time. It's pretty incredible. Let's hear what was originally first track on side two.

0: another of the I wanted to play the next one. I'm not ready for you to do that. Let's stop that. That was called My Life Story of Love. And one of the four songs on the EP released earlier today. We also heard I Wish and If It's Magic, just a gorgeous ballad from Stevie Wonder's Songs in the Key of Life. Going to take another quick short break from our sponsors, and we'll be back with two last songs from this amazing record to finish out the set and then on into the night. I'm Gus Mozart. I'll be here until midnight with you.
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0: That howling mutt always reminds me of, makes me think of Halloween coming up in just about a month. Well, as promised, a couple more songs from Songs in the Key of Life. This is a end of summer song as well, and then what I think is possibly one of the most joyful songs of all time. So here's Summer Soft.

That scat singing there on the end. George Benson, also playing guitar on that track. That beautiful flute there is Bobby Humphreys. I'm trying to figure out who played drums on this track. They're just, I think it might be Stevie. It's hard to tell. If you go to the Wikipedia page, they're actually has credits for the whole record, which if you have the original record, there's a booklet, but it's pretty hard to tell. Well, you don't know who's playing on what tracks, that's for sure. And I always want to know. Another star, like I said, possibly the most, well, it's certainly on the list of the most joyful songs in the world. Just love it to death. It is now 13 minutes before 11 o'clock, and I'm going to play you, regular listeners have probably heard me play this before because I love it so much, and it was not released until like 2004 or something like that on a compilation out of England called A Cellar Full of Motown, and it was all kinds of unreleased Motown tracks or very, very obscure Motown tracks. Northern Soul was a whole network of dance clubs. I think there's still some of them around in Britain, and they play records, 45s mostly. And anyway, we're going to hear a song that was written by Stevie Wonder in the mid-60s. I think this is Tammy Terrell we're going to hear. She made a couple albums, a number of singles with Marvin Gaye and Tammy Terrell. She died tragically young at the age of, I think 25. And, I was just looking at comments about this song. I was trying to find out the date of the song. And people were saying it's almost criminal that Motown never released this song. And I agree. This song should have been a huge hit for Tammy Terrell. If you haven't heard it before, you're in for a treat. All I do is think about you, written by Stevie Wonder.

Stevie Wonder's version, which he didn't record until 1980 on his album Hotter Than July, All I Do, which I was reading a little bit more about it. He wrote that song for Tammy Terrell when he was 16. Yeah. then just, you know, put on the shelf. He made all these other amazing records, finally decided to bring it out in 1980. A couple things about that. He was going to go on tour with Bob Marley. They were going to do a world tour around the time that that album came out. And but then Bob, he got cancer. So that never happened. Can you imagine? Can you imagine seeing Stevie Wonder and Bob Marley on the same show? Incredible. The other thing I was going to say is that, I said I was going to say something. Now I maybe I'm not. Well, anyway. Oh, and I know what it was. I don't know if you were able to see any of the Obama Center in Chicago opening day. They had speakers, and then they had a band played out in the sun in the middle of the day, and all kinds of incredible people. But the last, they sort of had the Roots were with Questlove, his band. They were the house band with different people sitting in with them and singing. And but the last performer was Stevie Wonder, and the Obama family and Joe Biden and his wife, and they were up on the stage off to one side. But Stevie opened his set with All I Do, which was pretty cool. And Michelle and Barack and Sasha and Malia were all just all smiles and just swaying, rocking out. Just it was just a beautiful thing. And if you want to go see it, you can. I don't know if it's been segmented out of the 2.5 hour video, but if you go to the Obama Center website, I believe it's probably still up there. Opening day ceremonies from throughout that day, and I look forward to going to the Obama Center. Hopefully next spring. Should be, people I know have gone said it's pretty incredible. So what do we got next? Well, I had this sitting here. So the full moon that happened Saturday, and it's starting to wane now, but, it was a harvest moon, and it's also called a corn moon, but, there is a song about a harvest moon, probably more than one.

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It is now a few minutes after 11 o'clock.

Willie Nelson and Friends, Night and Day. From an album that came out, well, end of last century. A lot of his friends on there. Two of his sisters, Bobby Nelson on the piano, Lana Nelson also helping out. Johnny Gimble. Okay, there's some legends on here. Well, that was a lot of stuff. I don't think I have time to go through all of it. We heard Neil Young, Bill Frisell Trio doing Moon River, the Beatles, Sean Colvin, Jason Isbell in the 400 unit doing an old Allman Brothers tune, Derek and the Dominoes live at the Fillmore East, Derek Trucks Band doing a song called Elvin, and the Tedeschi Trucks Band with Trey Anastasio doing I Am Yours. It's almost midnight. I'm going to slip on out of here and leave you to the bots. It'll still be good music, even if there's no human voice. Well, there'll be human voices. There will be human voices. What am I saying? Anyway, I'm going to leave you with one last thing. I'll be back next week, and then I'll be gone for a while. About a month. But anyway, I will be here next week if all goes well. So I'll leave you with this instrumental. And you may or may not know who it is, but it's good. Good night. Have a good week.

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tried to steal my earnings, yet I still

Fridays are the best. 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I'm Chaz Lewis. Thanks to Arcata's Cheesemakers, Cypress Grove, for making the show possible. 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
0: 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I haven't slept in days.
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0: Picked all my cotton, picked all my cotton, done pulled all my corn. I ain't got no more crop together, I guess I better leave this old phone.
1: 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Mm-hmm.

0: is on her way out to Fieldbrook Elementary School. Sienna, your mom and dad want you to know that they are very proud of you and that they love you very much.
1: And just like that, Sienna became a K-Hum kid. Kids should feel special. Kids should feel seen and heard and recognized for all the amazing things they do. That's why every day from 8 a.m. to 8:30, I play what they want to hear. Got a Bruno Mars song that gets you going? Maybe a little Ella Langley, or how about some Lava Chicken for breakfast? Just call me in the booth, 707-232-5486. That's 707-232-KHUM. 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
4: 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Shoot me. 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
5: Oh, yeah.
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6: 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Hip-hop is the untamed spirit.
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Hey guys, this is Joe from Blacksmith Shop down in Ferndale. I listen to KM when I got a fire lit and I'm getting lit. All right.

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0: Rufus, where are you, buddy?
1: You know that feeling when your dog slips out the gate? 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
0: Golden retriever, red collar, Lassie near Sequoia Park.
1: 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Within minutes, her neighbors started looking, checking backyards, pulling ring footage, keeping an eye out on their dog walks.
2: 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Yeah, down at Community Garden on H Street.
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0: Oh my God, Rufus! I thought I lost you forever.
1: 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Just neighbors helping neighbors.
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interrupted me. Interrupted me with all the authority he could muster, and what I can only imagine was placed or misplaced in his whiteness.

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And the room rumbled as though providing a soundtrack to his friend's discomfort.

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Why has your poor education told you that the whites are the heroes and the blacks and browns are the enemy? In the way, property, less than, savage, godless, and you have the audacity

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That same smug look carried by your ancestors that enslaved and lynched and murdered and maimed and plundered the Caucasity. I get it. You're at a disadvantage. Information has been omitted and you carry things that are systemically in place, like my people are special and magical or something. And your love of Native Americans is rooted in the romance of our existence, something to fantasize about, unique, exotic, not human. In reality, we are a people that were in the way of so-called progression. We were murdered and enslaved, and your idea of us is sports mascots, or the antagonist for a John Wayne or Kevin Costner film. We're D-list characters, eliminatable characters, people that are frequently treated as foreigners in our own homeland. But we've gone so far in the colonial process that we barely exist to you. We aren't something to be seen or respected, or something that stands even as a cautionary tale to how to avoid dehumanization and assimilation and ignorance and brutality and imperialism or genocide, because we are an inconvenient Indian. Something that challenges your own sense of superiority. Something you don't have to think about because you don't have to think about it. And look, your privilege is showing. I hope you learn two things here. First, don't do that. And second, why do you spend so much time complaining and not putting your energy into actually helping your people be better? By not being this, not this, never this, the Caucasity.

like nothing.

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1: Hey, Mr. Pumpkin, come here for a minute. 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

My baby's over there. I'm gonna send a letter to China. See if my baby's over there. Well, she ain't over there in China. Down in Ethiopia somewhere.

Fridays are the best. 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I'm Chaz Lewis. Thanks to Arcata Cheesemakers, Cypress Grove, for making the show possible. 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
1: I dug deep on that one. 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My name is Toby. This is Toby in the Morning on Tuesday, September 29th. Here we go. We have laid down our base on our canvas yesterday. I hope that you set the tone for a very good week. Going to be a busy one in our household. The kids are back. Woof. I don't know. Some days it just hits you a little bit differently. I think it's because all we really want to do at this time of year is curl under a blanket, grab a cup of something hot, and stare out the window. It's the only time of the year that I want to be a bird watcher. But alas, what is that old saying? My mom used to say it. There they go, so I must follow, for I am their leader. That's a cool quote. I can't believe I remember that. That was from like fifth grade. She also wrote in my second grade autograph book, if all the girls were across the sea, what a great swimmer Toby would be. Second grade. They're setting me up. I don't know. Happy Tuesday. What are you going to do with your Tuesday? I'll tell you what. If you're hanging out with me, this is what we're going to do. We're going to meet with the 4-H Club about 9 o'clock this morning. That's going to be a good time. They are having quite an event, the Humboldt County 4-H Deep Pit Barbecue out in Fortuna on the 4th. So that would make that Saturday, I believe. Yeah, that's Saturday. No, that's October. No. What day is it? Yeah, the 4th would be Saturday. That can be done in person or drive-through. It is their biggest fundraiser of the year for the 4-H Club, which is an incredible organization helping youth gain confidence with public speaking, leadership. They are just an awesome all-around organization. So we're going to hear from the good people from 4-H about what it is that they've got going on. In the meantime, I came across something. Oh, I don't want to play that yet. That's a surprise. I came across this gentleman last night. Instagram algorithm. The algorithm provides Mr. Gale Evers. And he's just got a vibe. I'm telling you, he is jam. I am all about it. Let me tell you how he describes himself. A New York-based instrumentalist. Oh, it doesn't want to do that. New York-based multi-instrumentalist making music rooted in late 60s and 70s soul R&B shaped by 90s rock and blues. This song, Honey on Toast, is made to sound like summer and sunshine. So I wanted to share it with you this morning right off the bat. I want your take on it. Let me know what you think. Here is, because a potential artist of the week for sure. If you've got a little bit more in the catalog, then I'm going to go a little deeper on Mr. Gale Evers. But here is Honey on Toast.

I'm here for it. Mr. Gale Evers, yeah, he's going to make the short list on the Artist of the Week potentials. Plus, he's like I said, he's just got a vibe. He's got a real Bootsy Collins kind of vibe for him. Digging it, man. All right, what do you say we get back to a little K-Hummy Ways with some Lumineers this morning?

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4: 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Maren Morris, Hard Liquor and Soft Rock.

0: All right, a little G-Love. No special sauce on that one, just a little G-Love going crazy. We're going to stop for a quick commercial break and come back. I'm feeling a little Pearl Jam this morning, followed by a little Tom Petty. I don't know what it is. I'm just going with the way the gut feels and hoping that it hits a mark for you as you put your feet on the floor this Tuesday morning.
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4: Sienna's on her way out to Fieldbrook Elementary School. 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
5: K-Hum, this is Toby.
6: This is Sienna. Can I ask a question?
5: Absolutely. What do you got?
6: Am I a K-Hum kid?
5: 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You sure are.
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0: No, right, a little Addie McDowell. 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Yes, yes, I'm always serious. I am so not always serious. You should know that about me by now. I believe in the power of whimsy. Quick commercial break, like seriously quick, 36 seconds for Eureka Fluorocarpet One, and then I could squeeze a couple more songs out of this hour before we head into our second hour together, which will entail Morning Mindfulness, which was a gift from Diana Meiser, our Morning Mindfulness Friday cohort. And she has sent me over something yesterday that immediately I knew that I needed to read on the air. So let's get a little Diana mindful without Diana actually being here, but always in spirit.
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No, right. A little Captain Beefheart, Too Much Time, the Oracle Sisters Spotlight before that, bringing us to 7:01 a.m. You are listening to 104.3 or 104.7 KHUM, KHUM, Radio Without the Rules, out of Cut in Eureka, Arcata, Fortuna, all over Humboldt County, streaming live on KHUM.com. My name is Toby. This is Toby in the Morning, and it's amazing what my background music does to the cadence of my top of the hours. You put a little bit of... Here, I'll show you. Let's do a little exercise. I mean, that's like, good morning. It's nice to see you. Happy that you're here with me. Then you throw on a little this. Oh, nothing's working. That's great. Well, I don't know exactly why it's not working, but nevertheless. You throw on a little Busta Rhymes, woo-ah! All of a sudden, I get a little bit more ghetto fabulous. What is going on in this hour? We're going to take a look at the weather. It is going to be a beautiful fall couple of days on our shoulders. In fact, let's just get into it right now. Why not? It is brought to us by Cutting Edge Trees. Want to thank them very much for allowing us the opportunity to know whether we need to bring a hoodie or not. The answer is always yes. Along the coast today, though, the sun is supposed to break out really early, right around 9 o'clock. We'll start to shed those coastal cloudy blues and then keep our sun all the way through the rest of the afternoon. We're looking at low 60s in Eureka, low 60s in McKinleyville, mid-60s in Arcata, heading on up to Fieldbrook, got some mid-60s, 66 out in Blue Lake, 76 out in Willow Creek, 74 in Garberville. Then back down to 62 in Trinidad. Wind is going to be low key to non-existent, 5 to 10 mile an hour in the morning, and even lightening up a little bit more in the later afternoon. So going to be a crisp, beautiful fall day out there today. I hope everyone gets out and does something with it. Once again, thank you again to Cutting Edge Trees for allowing us to take a peek at the weather. What do you say we get into some Norah Jones and Charlie Hunter? Day is done.

0: No, it couldn't be at all. It happened. Overnight without even thinking about it. Bam! There it is. Let's stop for take a quick commercial break. We're going to get into a block of music after that with Johnny Fearson, some Nico Case, The Aquatics. And then we are going to get mindful. Miss Diana Meiser sent something over yesterday that actually lived on Mother Teresa's wall in Calcutta. She had it put up there in Calcutta. And so therefore the quote that she sent, the writing, the scripture, however you want to put it, was falsely attributed to her for years. But actually it comes from Dr. Robert D. McDonald's version of Kent M. Keith's paradoxical, jeez, commandments. Yesterday was my marbles in the mouth day. I don't usually have back to back. I won't have it today. I promise you that. I have exercised the demons. All right, let's get into a quick break, and then Johnny Frierson. That's not marbles in my mouth, folks. That's just me not being able to articulate someone's last name. Have you been good to yourself?
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6: 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Today, Diana Meiser, she joins us every Friday for Morning Mindfulness. She sent me a text last night that I just absolutely loved. It is a scripture from Reverend Dr. Robert D. McDonald. He took the original writing from Kent M. Keith. Kent M. Keith penned the Paradoxical Commandments, and Dr. Robert D. McDonald, he kind of twisted and morphed it a little bit into a passage called Love Anyway, and I just couldn't wait to share it with you all today. So then, of course, we will do a playlist based on doing things anyway. If you love, your heart will be broken. Love anyway. People are often unreasonable, illogical, and self-centered. Forgive anyway. If you are kind, people may accuse you of selfish, ulterior motives. Be kind anyway. If you are open and honest, people may cheat you. Be open and honest anyway. What you spend years building, people may destroy overnight. Build anyway. If you find success, serenity, and happiness, people may be jealous. Be happy anyway. Give people the best you had, and it may never be enough. Give anyway. People will often forget tomorrow about the good that you do today. Do good anyway. Just be the best version of yourself. Allow people to be attracted to the energy that you put out into the world from a positive perspective. And let those that don't understand it or just maybe even disagree out of misunderstanding, let them do their thing. They don't have any bearing on your happiness. They don't have any bearing on your existence. You are the vibration that you put out, and therefore you will get back that vibration tenfold, be it positive, high vibration, or negative, low vibration. It has to do with you and you alone and your actions. So go to bed at night, hit the pillow, and feel good about the good that you have done in that day. Take an inventory. Think about all of the things that you did that you're very proud of for yourself having done. And conversely, take a look at things that maybe you could have done a little bit differently and try again tomorrow. We never stop learning. We never stop having opportunities to be the best person and the best version of ourselves that we possibly can be. How could I read anything with the word anyway in it that many times and not want to hear a little blues traveler, but anyway?

0: love you anyway.
1: No, I'll write a little Devon Gilfian love you anyway. The Who before that, anyway, anyhow, anywhere. Ben Fold Fives, Do It Anyway. Blues Traveler kicked it all off with But Anyway. Because we studied what to do to love anyway. Sorry for the background noise. I'm spying on my children, making sure they're getting ready for school. All right, we're going to take a quick commercial break, and then I can get a couple more songs out of this before we head into K-Hum Kid Town right after this.
2: The Badawat Wiyot in the ancestral Mad River Valley lived on active floodplains with seismically active watersheds for many thousands of years. These ancestors were always engaged in natural hazard mitigation. The ancestral Wiyot may simply have thought of risk assessment and hazard planning as exercising common sense, while modern-day Wiyot operate within a much more complex regulatory environment. Today, the Blue Lake Rancheria builds on those ancient practices with the same goal, to reduce damage and the loss of life resulting from disasters. 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
1: 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I'm going to go ahead and get involved in a little K-Hum Kids early today. I don't see why not. Let's go 10 extra minutes. There is a lot of traffic on the way up to Fieldbrook. Lots of people sitting, so lots of people starting early. Let's do that. Let's get a little bit of...
7: I am your mother.
1: Oh, that's not what I wanted to do. Let's do a little...

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My name is Toby. This is Toby in the Morning. It is Tuesday, September 29th, and my little girl wants to hear a little stupid song by Olivia Rodrigo. Oh, no. What happened to my playlist? Don't even trip on me, please. And I'm not going to get in the way of anyone wanting to hear something that they want to hear. I think that's going to work. Nevertheless. There it is. All right, Tolos kids, have a wonderful day at your school. All kids all over Humboldt County have a wonderful day as well.

All right, where we don't use the word stupid in my house. Apparently, it's okay if Olivia says it first. Here's a little Halsey. Could have been me. Hope that you're enjoying your ride to school. No

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Thank you, Halsey. That's one of those ones that's fun to listen to in earphones. Here's another one that's really good for earphones. Here's a little 21 Pilots, Drag Path.

0: All right, sliding into a nice commercial break. Let our very valuable sponsors of K-Hum Kids let us know who they are so that we can support them. And we'll come right back on the other side with some more K-Hum Kids.
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0: Hey carvers, it's coming, the K-Humpkin Pumpkin Carving Contest.
4: Hey, Mr. Pumpkin, come here for a minute. 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
0: Well, that's going to make a good photo. The 7th annual K-Humpkin Pumpkin Carving Contest starts October 1st. 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
4: Oh, that's right around the corner, starting, Thursday, October 1st? My goodness. And I got a great sponsor with a great, great prize already on board. So be preparing your pumpkin on what it is that you are going to be carving and showing off for prizes. What do you say we head over to, What do you say we head over to Wreck-It Ralph? When can I see you again from Owl City? I love Owl City. They do such fun music. And I want to wreck it!

0: Oh, well, Owl City, and they do a lot of soundtrack work, particularly for Disney. Here's a little ditty that's under a minute long that I don't mind having stuck in my head every now and then.
1: Robin Hood and Little John walking through the forest, laughing back and forth at what the other has to say. Reminiscing this and that and having such a good time. Oodle-lolly, golly, what a day. Never ever thinking there was danger in the water they were drinking, they just guzzled it down. Never dreaming that a scheming sheriff and his posse was watching them and gathering around. Robin Hood and Little John running through the forest, jumping fences, dodging trees and trying to get away. Contemplating nothing but escaping fire.

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1: All right, kids, wherever you go, whoever you see, whatever you do in life, I hope that you just take a time to stop and just sing. 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

0: There you go. 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Go and sing. Just don't do it during instruction. I don't need your teachers calling and saying, hey, listen, I got 20 kids here that won't stop singing, and they said that you're the culprit. I can't take that. That's too much responsibility for me. All right, we're going to stop, take a very quick commercial break. Come on back on the other side with a little Sierra Farrell, Whispering Waltz. Children, if you're still listening, have a wonderful day today. No matter what, it is going to be a beautiful autumn day out there. Nice, cool temps, little to no wind, and bright, bright sunshine. I'm here for it. Hope you are too.
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0: All right, a little Sarah Jarosz, Blue Heron. Malin, before that, Swim, Michael Franti and Spearhead reminding us that today is a good day for a good day. And Sierra Farrell kicked it all off with Whispering Waltz. We're going to stop, take a very quick commercial break, come on back and squeeze a couple more tunes out of this hour for sure. And then we'll be joined in the booth by the good people of 4-H talking to us about their big fundraiser this Saturday down in Fortuna. Stick around.
1: 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Eureka Slough Bridge. Heads up. Caltrans has announced upcoming closures for the southbound Eureka Slough Bridge to accommodate more construction work. Sunday, October 11th, 5 a.m. to 10 p.m. Monday night, October 12th, 8 p.m. to 6 a.m. and Tuesday night, October 13th, 8 p.m. to 6 a.m. Details at LostCoastOutpost.com. 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
3: 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It's pretty chill.

All right, Steve Martin and Edie Brickell, two of my absolute favorite people. Individually and together, it's just like, you know, chocolate and peanut butter. 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All because the most amazing translator, these are the translators you're looking for. Translator K282AD out of Ferndale. Thank you to that. We've got a couple of songs to get into while we await our guests. I do believe that they're here. I hear the doorbell happening. Yes, we actually have a doorbell here on the studio, but I'll buy them some time. How about a little Leon Russell Tightrope, and then Have a Great Day by Us Three. And then we'll come back and meet our 4-H guests right after our commercial break at 9:10.

0: All right, a little Us Three, Have a Great Day, featuring Aki Dasan. And what a great thing. We had a good day to have a good day before, and now we have a great day. I'm telling you, the theme here today is have a great day. There's nothing wrong with that. Leon Russell before that, Tightrope. Steve Martin and Edie Brickell, Won't Go Back. Going to stop, take a quick commercial break, and you are not going to believe all of the wonderful, talented people I have in my office today. We're going to meet some 4-H members talking about their big barbecue fundraiser happening down in Fortuna on Saturday. It is their one-time event every year. That is a big deal, and I've got some real 4-H'ers right in front of me. I am so excited to introduce you to all my friends. We'll be back right after this.
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4: 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September's shaken out to be a pretty lively month for Arcata. We'll be hosting the last few Friday night markets of the season. 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
0: All right, as stated, I am not alone in the booth. I am very excited.
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0: All right. 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That was terrible of me. But I, as stated, am not alone in the booth. I am surrounded by 4-H'ers. I am with Lily, Tara, and Dale. Dale, why don't you start us off with, well, say good morning. How's everyone doing?
7: Pretty good.
0: Pretty good? How are you, Lil?
7: Good.
0: Tara, how are you?
8: Good.
0: Good. So what exactly is a 4-H'er? What do you do for 4-H? Do you want to tell me?
8: So we kind of...
0: Does everybody have to raise an animal in 4-H?
8: No.
0: No? So you get to pick and choose kind of what other things can you do besides raising animals at 4-H?
8: You can do arts and crafts.
0: Okay.
8: We can do, like, learning how to survive in the winter and hiking.
0: Oh, that's a very important thing to know how to do. Especially
8: up here.
0: Building
8: fires.
0: Are you telling me you know how to build a fire?
8: Yeah.
0: You're already better than me. I can't. I can't do it.
8: Kind of.
0: I try. Kind of. It's one of those things for me, too. It's like sometimes I get it right. Most times I just make a lot of smoke. So are you raising an animal, Dale?
8: We might be able to raise bees this year, but ooh. I don't know.
0: How about you, Lil? Are you raising anything?
7: No.
0: MC Lily is on. No, you're not raising. What are you doing for 4-H? Okay, what's your favorite thing about 4-H? The suspense is killing me. Have you raised an animal for 4-H?
7: No.
0: And then how about you, Tara? Are you raising anything for 4-H? You could swing it over. There you go.
9: Well, we might be raising bees because I'm Dale's sister.
0: Right, exactly. And then, so you guys will all be raising bees and then collecting honey and doing all of that stuff, right?
9: Maybe.
0: And then you guys play a big role over at the fair, right? You guys are always a big, big deal at the fair.
9: No.
0: No.
9: No.
0: I also want it to be known that I'm not alone in the booth from an adult perspective, whereas it's a wonderful thing for me to be able to be here. I am here with Kaylin. Kaylin, tell me a little bit about what your role is with the 4-H.
10: Yeah, so my fancy title is the Community Education Specialist.
0: I like that. I think they should put that on the card, fancy title.
10: Yeah, but essentially all I do is help oversee all the 4-H programming in Humboldt County, so I get to do fun things like this.
0: Oh, is that all you do, yeah. Oversee all the 4-H programming? How big is 4-H?
10: We have about 8 or 9 clubs in the county, so we're serving about 500 youth.
0: That's amazing.
10: And then we have some in-school programming as well, so we kind of collect those numbers too.
0: What's the age range? Now I'm just personally curious and have been for a long time. What's the age ranges on 4-H?
10: You can be as young as 5 and as old as 19.
0: And then is there a prerequisite to coming into 4-H? Is it like my grandfather was in 4-H, so now I want to be in 4-H?
10: No, we're open to all. You just have to enroll in 4-H at the start of the year, and so that helps cover you under insurance and different things like that. And then you're able to participate in whatever projects or things you want to participate in.
0: So what's the overlying arch of 4-H, what it is that you guys aim to do, the different things that people can get involved in? How does that work?
10: Yeah, we're one of the largest youth-ran organizations in the country. We oversee leadership development and different things like that, STEM education.
0: Oh, awesome.
10: Various things like that. So as long as we have a volunteer interested in leading it, we can do a project for pretty much anything.
0: I've always wondered, too, because of the fair involvement, that's where I get, you know, like other lay people, it's where I see most of my 4-H involvement. How does it come to pass that a child is kind of assigned to raising an animal and then it's an auction thing at the fair, right? How's that work?
10: Yeah, so at the start of the year, if you're interested in participating in a livestock project, you would participate in those different projects and those different meetings. They get about 6 hours at least of education time where they're learning how to raise and take care of this animal. And then at the end of it, the culmination of it all is the fair.
0: Oh, that is absolutely tremendous. And then do you start them off with their animal? Is that something that 4-H takes care of? How do they procure the animal to raise?
10: So a lot of our project leaders are pretty knowledgeable about breeders and things like that they can get animals from.
0: Oh, great.
10: So we're not particular about where you get an animal from as long as it fits the kind of the needs for the fair, yeah, and age range and things like that.
0: What an amazing program. Now, tell us a little bit about Sunday. I did say Saturday before. I'm so glad that you corrected that. So it's Sunday, which actually is a lot better because you're taking care of dinner for a lot of folks here in Humboldt County come Sunday. Tell us a little bit about your event.
10: Yeah, so this Sunday from 11 to 2 is our largest fundraiser of the year. It's the annual Deep Pit Barbecue. All the meat is donated either from animals bought at the fair or the Humboldt County Cattlemen's donates some beef too, because typically that's a hard animal to get donated otherwise. So we're really thankful for that.
0: Really? That's interesting to me. You would think that quite the opposite. You would think that some of the more exotic animals might be harder to get their hold of, but beef is.
10: So a lot of people buy animals at the fair to support youth, but they may not be a fan of lamb or be a fan
0: or
10: of pork
0: harvesting.
10: Or be a fan, yeah, of goat. So that's why a lot of the smaller animals get donated. But typically a lot of people are a fan of beef. So that's, if they're buying a beef, they're going to want to keep it.
0: That's true. Yeah. I make sense of that. And then goat is so good. I spent 3 months in Africa and they eat a lot of goat and it was just, oh my gosh, it's so good.
10: Yes. Yeah, so it's all deep pit roasted, all the meat. And then you'll get, with your meal, you'll get potato salad and then a dessert and a drink as well. So it's all included in for your meal.
0: So this is an event happening down in Fortuna. It is from 11 o'clock until I had it before.
10: To
0: 11 to 2. Now, so you can go down there and eat, and or you can have it boxed up and drive through and take it home.
10: Yes. So we do a drive through option as well, where you'll come up, give your ticket, and then we'll have little 4-H'ers like these folks with us in the studio today that come in and take their orders and then box up their lunch and give it to them in the line. And it's, yeah, just like a typical drive through.
0: It's such an amazing thing. So it's only $20 for an individual ticket, but $65 for a 4-pack. So a family of four, they can go down to Fortuna and take care of this. This is over at Rohnert Park in Fortuna for the 4-H annual Deep Pit Barbecue on October 4th. Are you kids going to be eating some barbecue on Sunday then, I hope? What are you looking forward to the most?
9: Beef.
8: Lamb.
0: You like lamb, Dale. Mm-hmm. That's fantastic.
8: I think we're going to do.
9: Actually, I don't know.
0: You don't know? Mm-hmm. What, Tara, what were you going to say? I think you were mid-sentence.
8: Actually, I think we're going to do lamb.
0: Yeah?
8: I think we're going to, I'm going to eat lamb, and my brother.
0: That's wonderful eats right there. That's good eats. And then, of course, potato salad. You can't go wrong, right? Yeah. So that's exciting. Are you guys going to be down there helping out with how it all works and helping get it all together?
9: Yeah, and then I'm going to play on the playground.
0: And then you're going to play on the playground. We'll see that. You've got to have a little bit of recreation time, some downtime.
8: I think we're going to, I don't know, but we might help set it up.
0: Oh, I would imagine that they're going to use you guys as much as they can to make sure that things get done right, right? That's got to happen. Dale, what are you going to be doing down there? Driving a tractor, riding a horse, rope and steer? You're my cowboy. I mean, I'm telling you, I'll never get the image of you. The kindergarten talent show was my you were my absolute favorite act at Fieldbrook. I loved it. I absolutely loved it. That's why I was kind of hoping that you'd come in your cowboy hat today, but that's all right. You all go to Fieldbrook, right?
8: Yeah.
9: Maybe driving a tractor since I kind of know how to steer a car.
0: Well, you're going to have to earn that lamb, my friend. You're going to have to earn that lamb. Caitlin, is there anything that I'm missing? Is there anything else that you'd like to throw in there to get people excited about this? Let's take care of dinner for you on Sunday.
10: Yeah, I'll just say that all the money we raise from this fundraiser all goes directly back to supporting Humboldt County 4-H youth. So all the money that's spent will go directly back to supporting youth in our community through supporting our programming and also through scholarships.
0: In the best possible way, 4-H does a lot to get the kids used to public speaking, leadership. There's a whole responsibilities, scheduling, all of the things that are necessary to succeed in life. 4-H is so crucial and such a big program. And eight clubs here in Humboldt County. No small feat to say the least. I'll be down there. I'll definitely be. I've got mouths to feed. So we'll roll through on Sunday and make sure that we get our boxes.
10: Awesome. Yes. It's super yummy. So highly encouraged.
0: So this will also be up on Las Coast Outpost tomorrow morning before any of you wake up. I also want to recognize Emily, the other adults in the room, because it takes a village. Emily, how are you today?
11: I am doing great. Thank you.
0: Good. This is the handler. Yeah. This is, when the talk shows that bring the wild animals in the cages, this is the person that sits off camera to make sure everything goes okay. I can hear everything you're saying. Just because you whisper into a microphone, that's like a real oxymoron. Whispering in a microphone is not how you be quiet. But that's okay. It's just us. So as stated, this will be up on Las Coast Outpost tomorrow morning, about 5:30 in the morning. So if you missed it, please circle back around. And please, please, please support 4-H. They're doing very, very good work. $20 per person, $65 for a family of four. It's lamb, pork, goat, beef, and they've got all kinds of wonderful sides happening too. So get down to Rohnert Park on Friday, 11 a.m. to 2. Thank you all very much for coming in.
8: Thank you.
9: Thank you.
0: You're very welcome. It wasn't as nervous as you thought, right? It's not a big deal?
8: Yeah, it's not
0: a big deal.
12: I was kind of nervous.
0: A little bit?
9: I didn't have to talk a lot.
0: Well, it's just one of those things. It might be one of those things when you leave, you're like, oh, I should have said this. That's okay. Now that you guys are friends of the station, you can come here anytime you want. Yeah, we can make it a thing. Does that sound all right?
8: Yeah, thank you.
0: All right, save me some lamb, Dale. Dale.
8: Okay.
0: Eye contact, Dale. Dale, save me some lamb.
8: Okay.
0: Okay.
12: I'm going to save you some lamb.
0: You're going to save me? You're so good to me, Tara. Thank you so much.
12: I'm a big lamb.
0: What do you say we get out a little bit of a musical break before we jump right into our next commercial break? I can get one more in. How about some Abbott Brothers, United at number 4. Thank you very much to 4-H. And for all of you listening that are on your way to Rohnert Park on Sunday to support our local 4-H.

0: This is the llama, and I love K-Hum.
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0: Not right, a little Johnny Flynn, Leftovers, Grace Porter. Before that, in the Nocturnals, Empty Heart, Hound Mouth, Tiger Blood, Lola Kirk with First Aid Kit, All My Exes Live in L.A., and Tom Petty and the Heartbreakers, Parade of Loons. What a set, I tell you. Before we jump into a commercial break, why don't we take a look at Humble Paws Cause, find out what's going on with our adventurous animals out there. Humble Paws Cause is the place to post up missing animals and or found animals. You get to do that for free. We facilitate it right here at Lost Coast Communications, and it's free because of our amazing sponsors, Myrtle Avenue Veterinary Hospital, Arcata Animal Hospital, the Blacksmith Shop, and Finn and Feather Pet Shop. We have a lost cat in McKinleyville near Elmwood Place. Misty Puma is a blue-gray, very furry kitty. She is long-haired Nebulung. Elderly and very friendly. She may have escaped from our backyard by squeezing under the fence, but not sure exactly how. She was last seen in our backyard around 2 p.m. yesterday and now does not respond to our calls or shaking her treats can. Please call Rusty if you see Misty. She needs to spend the rest of her days at home. Lost dog out in Willow Creek. Ruckus is a blue merle. That means that he's got those really cool, deep blue eyes. Looks like a shepherd. Yes, it is. I didn't read ahead. Howdy, Chuck. Ruckus is an Australian shepherd with his tail. He got out in the middle of the night. We believe either chased a skunk or was scared by something. He is very sweet, loving dog, does not trust strangers. He typically loves other dogs. If you happen to run across Ruckus, who is a black and white Australian shepherd and a merle, so he's got the blue eyes, call Oliver. Let's get these animals back to where they belong, please, for the love of all that's holy. All right, quick commercial break, and then we'll come back with a couple more songs and or our look at the lowdown. I think we'll look at the lowdown on the way back in.
1: The Badawat Wiyot in the ancestral Mad River Valley lived on active floodplains with seismically active watersheds for many thousands of years. These ancestors were always engaged in natural hazard mitigation. The ancestral Wiyot may simply have thought of risk assessment and hazard planning as exercising common sense, while modern-day Wiyot operate within a much more complex regulatory environment. Today, the Blue Lake Rancheria builds on those ancient practices with the same goal, to reduce damage and the loss of life resulting from disasters. When emergencies happen, preparation makes the difference. The Blue Lake Rancheria Office of Emergency Services offers many free, hands-on training opportunities for anyone in the community with no experience needed. 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
0: All right, what do you say we jump into the Good Time Guide, find out what's going on on your social calendars on this Tuesday, September 29th. 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So, no, that's not true. That's not true. That's our Artist of the Week. That's next. 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Thank you to them for caring about how we get out and about and be seen in the community. 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If you'd like to follow along right there on K-Hum's homepage, khum.com, it's Good Time Guide. That's all you got to do. Click in, and there you go. You're going to see things like Jordan Smart and Jess Carey is over at the Richards Miniplex at Goat Tavern. Strange meeting. This is the five of them, Nick Tavola, Russ, Ian, and Shane, four. Alex. I almost forgot Alex. They basically rehearse their jazz on the stage at the basement and open it up to everyone. That is 7 o'clock and it's a free event. And that is some serious talent on one stage. You're going to want to check it out. The Forest Bioeconomy Symposium is happening over at the Tisch Non-Event Center. Adorney Fitness Center has classes going on today. There's a free weekly sound bath at Culture Shrooms. The Fortuna Pumpkin Patch is not only open, but they're doing piglets, goats, large variety of pumpkins in every size purpose. They are also catering towards classes. So teachers, if you would like to facilitate a field trip out to the Fortuna Pumpkin Patch, I know Fieldbrook is doing it, I believe, next week. They have an amazing Fieldbrook program, or Fieldbrook. They have an amazing field trip program. So go check them out. The WNBA playoffs and Golden State Valkyries watch party is happening over at the Summit at 4 o'clock today. The Cribbage Club is happening over at the Eureka Moose Lodge. Opera Alley Cats are playing over at the Speakeasy. There's real genius trivia over at Captain's Quarters and karaoke over at Sherry Heights Casino. So all kinds of fun things to get involved in. What do you say we get involved in some more music? I think that I can do a little pigeons playing ping pong before the top of the hour. Here is Melting Lights.

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Bring us to 10:01 a.m. You are listening to 104.3 or 104.7 KHUM, KHUM Radio Without the Rules, out of Cut and Eureka, Arcata, Fortuna, all over Humboldt County, and streaming live on KHUM.com. My name is Toby. This is Toby in the Morning on Tuesday, September 29th, where we are about to explore our Artist of the Week as brought to us by the good people at Eureka Floor Carpet One and Coldwell Banker Sellers Realty. We are exploring the mystery lights as followed on social media by such at the mystery lights. I first read their Instagram handle as them mystery lights. I like that. But there's only one M, the mystery lights. Fronted by Mike Brandon. He is vocals and guitar. L.A. Solano, which is short for Luis Alfonso. He's on lead guitar, Alex Amini on bass, Lily Rogers on keys, and Zach Butler on drums. They formed in Salinas, made friendships. Mike and L.A. met in the skate park in Salinas, and their love of punk music drove them to forming a long-term friendship where they kind of carved out their existence there by playing shows in Monterey and Santa Cruz and burning a bunch of CDs of their demos and giving them away for free. They never sold anything, just gave them away. That got them their notoriety and their involvement. However, it wasn't until they decided to pick up everything and move across country to New York and get embedded in the music scene in New York that they really kind of found their groove. They were asked in an interview about playing the difference between playing on the East Coast versus the West Coast. Mike said there's a difference for sure. I mean, every city has its own unique feel. You know, one thing I've noticed about the West Coast, which I love, LA and I were both talking about this later on tour, is that there's more people in the crowd that remind us of the kind of people we grew up with. So it feels like home. It's not necessarily the same feeling when we get on the East Coast. Out here, you get more homies that would skate in brown bag kind of Cobras to the skate park. You know what I'm saying? They go crazy. It's also the way they talk. The West Coast lingo is something that we're familiar with and doesn't exist on the East Coast. So once they were in the East Coast, though, is where they started getting seen by labels. And they were pretty rapidly signed. I can't remember the name of the label. Let me see if I can find that. Cannot remember what the name, but Daptone Records actually, the Daptone guys walked into one of their shows and said that was it. They knew it. Their live show, they really categorized themselves as live performing, really high energy, very little time between songs, a lot of jumping around. They really, really embody that whole punk scene movement. But with their albums, as they progressed, they started off in that punk thing. But as far as their second album was cool, they said they wanted to take the toughness out of the 60s music, the garage stuff. And instead of singing about girls and breakups, they wanted to make it a little bit more poetic, you know, sing about war or something dark, Carl Jung style stuff. So we've got some stuff from their 2018 album. Let's do a little Going Down by the Mystery Lights, followed by It's All Right, our Artist of the Week, as made possible by our lovely sponsors, Eureka Floor Carpet One and Coldwell Banker Sellers Realty. Here is the Mystery Lights.

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0: No, right. That's a little dragonfly's setting sun. Going to bring us to a very quick commercial break. And we'll come back. We'll do some Kelsey Lou running to pain.
1: The Badawat Wiyot in the ancestral Mad River Valley lived on active floodplains with seismically active watersheds for many thousands of years. These ancestors were always engaged in natural hazard mitigation. The ancestral Wiyot may simply have thought of risk assessment and hazard planning as exercising common sense, while modern-day Wiyot operate within a much more complex regulatory environment. Today, the Blue Lake Rancheria builds on those ancient practices with the same goal, to reduce damage and the loss of life resulting from disasters. 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
1: 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Sienna is on her way out to Fieldbrook Elementary School. 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

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Blue Lake Casino Hotel needs a fuel mart manager, and the Blue Lake Tribal Restoration Co. needs a commercial nursery operations manager. So there are all kinds of ways to get out there and get yourself employed. While I've got your attention, also, let's take a quick test of our emergency broadcast system. What I'm going to do is run a little fax machine sound. If you're familiar with the 80s, then you understand a fax machine. This is going to take about 13 seconds, and if it was an actual emergency, somebody highly outside my own pay grade would come on and tell you exactly what to do next. But this is indeed just a test of our emergency broadcast system, so stay with me.

No, right. Bring us to the top of our final hour together. 11 o'clock a.m. is upon us, resting right there on our shoulders. Hey, how you doing over there, 11 o'clock? I'm doing great. I'm ready for an hour long of entertainment, getting you ready for your afternoon delights. Here on K-Hum Radio. 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What do you say we get right at it? Funny thing about things, when they're really, really good, you want them to start as quickly as possible. I'm not getting in the way. You're not getting in the way. Here's Clark Sound standing in the wave.

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0: I've said it before, I'll say it again. Andy Frasco, if you're listening, I am very interested in being a buddy of yours. Just a pal, just a phone, a friend, kind of what's going on, nothing, what are you up to? This kind of checking in every now and then, maybe getting together once or twice a year, watching a game, going out for a good meal, whatever. You can stay barefoot because that's the kind of guy you are. I know it. I read all about you. I'm not weird either. It sounds like I'm kind of freaky, like a stalker guy. No, no, I'm not that guy. I just really am interested in being your buddy. You sound like a cool guy. Quick commercial break, then we'll come back with some Andrew Bird. I don't know anything about Andrew Bird, but Andrew, if you're listening, I guess I'm accepting applications for friends. Here's going to be Capital Crimes right after this.
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5: 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And now we're in the clouds, looking around. 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

0: All right, a little Hannah Cohen. This is Your Life, bringing us to our final break of the day, letting you know that Plaza had a lot of furniture leave their building for sale, not being stolen from this summer. So they went ahead and enabled more shipments to be placed. Much of it has already arrived. They've got swivel chairs, sofas, dining chairs, shelving, more. They've also got pumpkin candles, and they're signaling their new season, autumn, over at Plaza. Go check them out in Arcata. Okay, quick break, and then I've got time to squeeze out a few more before I got to leave you in the very capable hands of the afternoon DJ. I think it's Jordan. I just haven't seen him yet this morning. But if it's not, you'll be in good shape no matter who you're with. I promise you that.
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0: All right, a little M Ward radio campaign signifying and signaling my exit strategy is in full effect. Going to go run out and have the rest of my Tuesday, picking up kids, going to practices, maybe a little time for a Chipotle burrito. I don't know if there's time. I don't know if there's time, but I will be right back in this chair tomorrow morning. Hell or high water, we're going to meet with Amanda from Taste of Main Street. Going to find out what's going on with that. It's going to be an exciting interview tomorrow and all kinds of wonderful things lined up all week. So stick around. You're in the right place. But until then, I'm out of here.
1: Forget it. I'm out of here. Forget it. I'm out of here. Forget it. I'm out of here. I'm out of here. Just do whatever, Dad. I'm out of here.
2: 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Translator K2H2AD out of Ferndale. Radio Without the Rules, Jordan in the afternoon, real live DJ here doing the thing, trying to pick some music for your afternoon. Here it is Tuesday, and we're going to move on in through some free form radio. Opening up the windows, just trying to let the room breathe a little bit. I mean, literally, it's warm right now in the studio I'm in. So even if I got to open up my window, it'd be to the inside of another office and not outside. So I'll crack the door, turn on a fan. We'll see what happens to cool down this space. But I'm hoping you're having a great day out there. And we're going to kick off the afternoon with a little War All Day Music. Moving on into some Curtis Hardings, On and On. Natalie Bergman with Paint the Rain. That's our first stretch here, warm and just kind of built to get the day started, get us in motion. And right after that, some Locals Only is going to bring together three humbled entities from 2026 NPR's Tiny Desk Contest. We have Daniel Nickerson, Ruby Ruth George, and Harmonic Owl, and Brett McFarland and the Freedom Riders, who all submitted entries to the NPR's Tiny Desk Contest this year. Three different sounds, but a lot of shared musical community running between them, even. At 3 o'clock, the Good Time Guide is going to take a fresh look at ways to get out the house and among your neighbors this week. Just enjoy the world that we live in. And then at 3:30, the artist of the week continues with the Mystery Lights. Elsewhere in the afternoon, I think I'm going to make some room for, I don't know, I've got a little Dorothy Ashby and Lake Street Dive on my mind. The Talking Heads are there too. We'll leave space for surprises and keep it curious. If you've got something in your mind or someone you'd like to have folded into the mix today, send it my way, Jordan, at khum.com. 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

0: That is Bobby Womack with Across 110th Street. Before that, John Moreland and A Thought Is Just a Passing Train. And before that was Mr. Vail's Math Class with Add It Up. That was a really fun one. I really enjoy Mr. Vail's Math Class, and not as a class that I am in, but it is apparently a class that I am learning from. They'll be here in Eureka this Saturday night at 9, bringing the horns of the Funkin' Soul Dance Party to north of 4th. It's $10, 21 and over. If you enjoyed that song as much as I did, you can go investigate the entire curriculum this weekend. And speaking of things with Humboldt roots, Cypress Grove started here in Humboldt County with two goats, a dream, and founder Mary Keene's curiosity about making great cheese. And more than four decades later, that spirit is still behind the fresh, soft-ripened, and aged goat cheese is made high standards. Cypress Grove now ships nationwide. So send a little Humboldt flavor with somebody you love. We're going to head on into our weather forecast. So from Humboldt flavor to Humboldt weather, we've got our Tuesday afternoon forecast brought to you by Cutting Edge Tree Service. And it looks like we're looking for a dry, mostly sunny afternoon, generally low to upper 60s along the coast. Eureka around 64 and Arcata around 66. But head inland and it warms up really quick. Willow Creek is going to get to around 78. Garberville around 76. Very little chance of rain today. Small craft advisories do remain up for nearby coastal waters, but there's no city-specific inland warnings in the last time I checked, but we'll take a quick break. On the other side, we've got locals only, three Humboldt entities from this year's NPR Tiny Desk contest, from Daniel Nickerson to Ruby Ruth George and Tomrana Cowell and Brett McFarland and the Freedom Riders. That's next here on K-Hum.
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0: Alrighty, time for locals only here on K-Hum. This is Jordan in the afternoon, hopping on in to bring you some local sounds from Brothers That Just Do Gutters, Humboldt Herbals, Eureka Floor Carpet One, and Mind's Eye Manufacturing Coffee Lounge. Thanks to them for bringing local sounds to local radio. We have heard some incredible Humboldt musicians step up to the NPR's Tiny Desk Contest this year, so I wanted to bring those three submissions back. Not just as three songs, but a little map of the community that's around them. And we're going to start with Daniel Nickerson, who's a Humboldt songster through and through, farmer, artist, and Cowtown ringleader with Another Typical Day. Then it's Ruby, Ruth, George, and Harmonic Howell with a sweet little tune. Ruby's one of those artists who just seems to build community wherever she sings, and Harmonic Howell brings the same spirit to life, with the Penner sisters, Elle and Brianna, adding their voices to the blend alongside Saul Smith Stewart on bass and Sirius Ardonicus on drums. We're going to then close it out with Brett McFarland and the Freedom Riders performing Humboldt live at Crazy River Ranch, an outlaw country love letter to the place and the people who make it home. And there are a lot of connections running through this set. So Ruby also sings with the Willy Nillies. Saria plays across the local scene on drums with the Freedom Riders. And Ruby and Saul have actually just begun a new duo called George Smith. And most importantly, though, congratulations to Ruby Ruth George and Saul Smith Stewart on their wedding. We're sending both of you a whole lot of love from K-Hum. Three Tiny Desk submissions, three different sounds, one deeply connected Humboldt music community. This is Locals Only.
8: Just another typical day here.

0: That is Brett McFarland and the Freedom Riders with Humboldt, their 2026 NPR Tiny Desk Contest submission. And before that was Ruby Ruth George and Harmonic Howl with Sweet Little Tune. And we started with Daniel Nickerson and Another Typical Day. That's your locals only. And one more congratulations to the newlyweds, Ruby and Saul. Their new duo, George Smith, has a house concert coming up at Creekside Arts on Sunday, October 25th. 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If you wanted to keep following these artists, you could find Daniel at greetingsfromcowtown.com, Ruby at rubyruthgeorge.com, Saria at sariasardonicus.com, and Brett at brettmcfarlandmusic.com. That is your Tuesday locals only. Music made here, friendships built here, artists continually showing up for one another. This is all brought to you by Brothers That Just Do Gutters, Humboldt Herbals, Eureka Floor Carpet One, and Mind's Eye Manufactory and Coffee Lounge. And while we're talking about community showing up for one another, let's actually help a few neighbors home. Here's today's Humboldt Paws Cause, brought to you by Fin and Feather Pet Shop, Arcata Animal Hospital, Myrtle Ave Veterinary Hospital, and the Blacksmith Shop. We've got a couple of new reports that popped on up in the last few days. In Eureka, we have a cream-colored Belgian Malinois, and his name is Max. He's been found at Del Norte Dog Park. He was found without the collar or vest he normally wears. If you recognize Max or know how to reach his person, you can find the photo and contact info in the Humboldt Paws Cause report. In McKinleyville, Misty Puma is missing from Elmwood Place. She is an elderly, very friendly, long-haired gray Nubelung who may have slipped out under the backyard fence. She was last seen around 2 p.m. on Monday. Let's see. Misty Gray, Misty Puma. Okay, so she is a long-haired kitty. Nubelung is, I guess, the name of the breed. I'm unfamiliar, so I just had to take a quick check and wanted to make sure I wasn't putting out misinformation. But yes, a very cute kitty. There's a photo for contact for context. And let's see, last report that I see here is near Bridgeville. We've got Penelope missing around milepost 32.3 on Highway 36 near the bottom of Larrabee Butte Access Road. She's a black and white dog, has been wandering around with her brother, and he returned, but Penelope did not. So Penelope still somewhere around near Bridgeville. You can find and share all three reports at thehumboldtpawscause.com and on the Humboldt Paws Cause Facebook page. Let's see if we can help Max get home and bring Misty Puma and Penelope home safely too. Humboldt Paws Cause is again sponsored by Myrtle Ave Veterinary Hospital, Fin and Feather Pet Shop, Myrtle Ave, Arcata Animal Hospital, and the Blacksmith Shop. My brain is starting to slip. I'm going to get on into the quick break, keep the reports moving forward, and stay with me. When we do come back, we'll have a little Wilder Maker, a little Forager, and maybe even some Slapdragon along the way.
1: Hey, everybody. I am Mike with Humboldt Bay Coffee. 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In my years of experience of roasting coffee, I've gotten one question most of all. How do you brew the best cup of coffee? And I've always given the same exact answer. The best cup of coffee you can have is the one that you enjoy. We roast coffee for everyone, from the old heads who've been drinking out of the same mug for decades to the sprouts who are just starting out. Humboldt Bay Coffee Company. Home is where the coffee is.

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0: That was Durand Jones and the Indications with Aaron Frazier and Witch You. Before that was The Meters, Sissy Strut, and at the top of the 1 o'clock hour, Alabama Shakes. And I Feel Hope Coming with Brittany Howard on vocals. If you're going to be heading out this weekend for the Arts Alive on Saturday, a quick note for you. Make a stop at the new John Gibbons Glass Studio for the Pyro Pumpkin Patch. 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The Pyro Pumpkin Patch is going to be running from 6 to 8 o'clock on Saturday, and that is on 2nd Street in Old Town between H and I.
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0: Sienna is on her way out to Fieldbrook Elementary School. Sienna, your mom and dad want you to know that they are very proud of you and that they love you very much.
4: And just

0: Like that, Sienna became a K-Hum kid. 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Got a Bruno Mars song that gets you going? 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Just call me in the booth, 707-232-5486. 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
2: Am I a K-Hum kid?
1: You sure are, Sienna. 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

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It's 2 o'clock. Andy Schauff's the magician right now. Next up, Fleece Brothers. And more coming on up at 3 o'clock is your good time guide. 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
2: And we're back. We're sitting here with Joe Coaches from the blacksmith shop in Ferndale. Joe, tell us a little bit about what you do as a blacksmith.
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5: All right, back half of the 2 o'clock hour. Let's see what we've got in store. It looks like a little Keller Williams, little M Spell, Wand, Soft Palms, even some Brownie McGee right here up at the front. This one is, this one's always made me smile. This is Keller Williams, Mama Tooted.

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1: The Badawat Wiyot in the ancestral Mad River Valley lived on active floodplains with seismically active watersheds for many thousands of years. These ancestors were always engaged in natural hazard mitigation. The ancestral Wiyot may simply have thought of risk assessment and hazard planning as exercising common sense, while modern-day Wiyot operate within a much more complex regulatory environment. Today, the Blue Lake Rancheria builds on those ancient practices with the same goal, to reduce damage and the loss of life resulting from disasters. When emergencies happen, preparation makes the difference. The Blue Lake Rancheria Office of Emergency Services offers many free, hands-on training opportunities for anyone in the community with no experience needed. These trainings are designed to give you and our communities the skills and confidence to step up when it matters the most. 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Our community is strongest when we're ready together. 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

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And starting us off tonight, if you wanted something playful, Real Genius Trivia. They're beginning at 7 at Captain's Quarters in Eureka. But if you want some live music, the Opera Alley Cats are just getting settled on into their regular Tuesday corner at the Speakeasy. Strange Meeting is going to be making an improvised appearance downstairs at the basement in Arcata. And for a songwriter-focused night, Jordan Smart and Jess Carey are playing the Miniplex from 7 to 9. Now, Wednesday gives you very different roads. You've got Forest Bioeconomy Symposium, continuing at the Tishnaun Event Center, bringing tribal nations, land managers, researchers, manufacturers, and policymakers together around fire risk and circular stewardship. Now, Wednesday night, Arcata Theater Lounge has Tremors for Sci-Fi Night. For live music, Dean Johnson plays the Miniplex with Daniel and Cyrus, and you have Young Lovers, Pennies for Pluto, and Luna Sophia, all sharing the bill at Outer Space. So if you'd rather participate than watch, there's also open mics at Captain's Quarters and Savage Henry, plus karaoke at Cali Planet and at the Shanty. Thursday, Taste of Main Street is going to fill downtown and Old Town Eureka from 5 to 8 with bites from local restaurants, producers, food trucks. It's all opening night for the Redwood Coast Music Festival as well, which runs through Sunday across 8 Eureka venues with more than 130 sets of music and a complimentary shuttle to get you around. Friday, the music festival goes into its first full day. Cal Poly Humboldt's art and film student filmmaker showcase is going to be free at the Van Duzer Theater in Trinidad. Green Jeans and the Undercovers play Town Hall in a benefit for Trinidad School Enrichment. Later, you can choose from between the Halloween extravaganza at the basement and a punk bill at the Miniplex featuring John Q Public, Dumpster Puppies, The Smashed Glass, and Burke and the Jerks. And you got Saturday packed. Here is the Landmarks, Pastels on the Plaza, and the Arcata Farmers Market in Arcata, the Dockside Seafood Market, Zombie Walk, Arts Alive, and Redwood Coast Music Festival in Eureka, and the Medieval Festival of Courage at Perigo Park in Blue Lake. Then looking a little further ahead, you got North Coast Regional Land Trust's Boots and Birkenstocks fundraiser, October 9th. 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I'm Jordan with KHUM. 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

0: You are listening to John Craigie's Microdose. Before that, Honey by King Gizzard and the Lizard Wizard. Right now, stepping ourselves on into the first break of the 3 o'clock hour. But I know we just went through the Good Time Guide a minute ago, and if you have it in your calendar to head on out to Arts Alive, or if it's part of your weekend plans in any case, make time for Bell's Star in Old Town Eureka, because they got fresh fall styles arriving daily, and the shop stays open late for Arts Alive, so there's plenty of time to browse what's new. Voted Best Women's Clothing Store in 2026 North Coast Journal poll, Bell's Star is open 7 days a week in Old Town Eureka.
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3: All right. It is now the Artist of the Week time here on K-Hum. It's a daily chance to pull one artist a little closer and spend more than a song with their story. And this is all thanks to Eureka Floor Carpet One and Coldwell Banker Sellers Realty for making it possible. This week's artist, Mystery Lights. And yesterday we started with their beginnings in Salinas, California. Mike Brandon and Luis L.A. Solano. They met as teenagers through skateboarding and rock and roll. They did make rough demos in an auto mechanic shop, burned some CDs, posted songs to MySpace, and played the Central Coast Underground all before the 2010s. And the first version of the band eventually ran out of momentum. Mike moved to New York, and L.A. actually followed. And instead of treating Salinas as a closed chapter behind him and then inventing some new brand new band, the two actually brought the Mystery Lights back to life. There is really something meaningful in that choice, too. The New York lineup would actually be a different group of folks. The rooms are different. The two founders were now on the other side of the country, but the name still carried the songs, the friendship, and those years when nobody outside of their scene even knew who they were. And that's huge to carry all the way across the country and continue. And they assembled this new rhythm section, started working the name through parties, bars, DIY spaces, and small clubs. And the live show actually became kind of their calling card. Very little dead air. Songs running right into each other. The whole thing delivered with the urgency of a punk set, even when the music was pulling from garage rock, psychedelia, old pop records. Then came one of those stories that sounds like an overnight break unless you remember the decade of work underneath it. People from Daptone Records caught the Mystery Lights live at a New York show. And afterward, the band wound up at Daptone's House of Soul, hanging out over beer and records, psych, soul, garage, punk. Daptone considering a rock and roll imprint, Mystery Lights sounded like the band that could open that door. And the imprint actually became Wick Records. And the Mystery Lights became its first band. Too Tough to Bear appeared on their first Wick 45 in 2015, opening a new chapter for the California friendship, resurrected in New York. And suddenly, the right room with the right label behind him. So we're going to go ahead and hear two songs back-to-back. First, Too Tough to Bear, from that opening Wick chapter. Following that is going to be the closing track from their 2016 self-titled album. The song is What Happens When You Turn the Devil Down.

And that is the Mystery Lights, K-Hum's Artist of the Week. From Salinas to New York, and after more than a decade of work, the first band through the door at Wick Records. Thanks again to Eureka Floor Carpet One and Coldwell Banker Sellers Realty for supporting K-Hum's Artist of the Week. More music coming up next.

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2: The Badawat Wiyot in the ancestral Mad River Valley lived on active floodplains with seismically active watersheds for many thousands of years. These ancestors were always engaged in natural hazard mitigation. The ancestral Wiyot may simply have thought of risk assessment and hazard planning as exercising common sense, while modern-day Wiyot operate within a much more complex regulatory environment. Today, the Blue Lake Rancheria builds on those ancient practices with the same goal, to reduce damage and the loss of life resulting from disasters. 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

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We're heading on into the 4 o'clock hour, and the music's really honestly just going to head where it wants to. Right now, it's a race to the bottom.

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2: 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We're going to give you a run through your Tuesday evening and overnight forecast, brought to you today by Cutting Edge Trees. Along the coast, it looks like Brookings is going to be settling down to 56 tonight, while Crescent City looks for 53 as its target. Expect a mild coastal night, some clouds, some fog possible as we're moving on into Wednesday morning. Around the Bay, Arcata, Eureka, and Samoa are all going to be bottoming out near 53. Ferndale settles around 54, a little bit higher than the rest of us. Coastal clouds and patchy fog are still going to likely settle in overnight, especially along the waterfront. And then inland, clouds are moving out. It's cooling down fast once the sun goes down. Willow Creek falls to around 44 under mostly clear skies, while Garberville settles around 50. Generally quiet conditions. That's going to be the weather forecast for you tonight. Appreciate y'all tuning on in, supporting live and local radio. Your overnight forecast, again, brought to you by Cutting Edge Trees. We do have more coming up on the other side, a little 500 miles to run, as well as some Daniel Donato loaded here on and Lake Street Dive coming on up.

0: You are listening to KHUM, Radio Without the Rules. That was Lord Huron. Nothing I need. Right now, we're going to go ahead and step our way on into a break, but just wanted to drop in a reminder for you all out there. There's potentially harmful products that if they're left over from home projects, they do not belong in your regular trash or recycling. Things like old paint, batteries, motor oil, household chemicals, fluorescent bulbs, any other hazardous materials just need to be handled separately so they don't put sanitation workers, wildlife, and our environment at risk. Humboldt County residents can bring accepted materials to Humboldt Waste Management Authority Hazardous Waste Facility. Before you go, you can check the current guidelines and facility information, hwma.net.
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Translator K2H2AD in Ferndale. It's 5 o'clock. You're listening to Radio Without the Rules. Jordan in the afternoon. Coming on into this next hour, you got a little of the John T, little Pressing Strings. We got some Dr. Joe here on the first set. Following that, Little Meters, Ruthie Foster, Coulter Wall, Allison Russell. There's a whole bunch more leading you all the way up to 6 o'clock. I'm here. You're here. If you got a request, send it on over. Jordan at khum.com.